And I call your name like you're addicted to cocaine. Lost all the stuff you'd rather play. And I touched your face, narcotic mindful rays, Mary Jane. And

0: before you go, there's something I want you to have.
1: Oh, it's beautiful. But wait a minute, isn't this...
0: Yeah, yes it is.